0: Bed on Fire.
1: I love that song.
0: It is a cracking track.
2: And you know what? She's just one of the best, G Flip. Mm. One of the best.
0: Oh, yeah. Perfect lead into a game called Riddle Time. Very easy riddles today. I like to think they're quite easy. Short in word and swift in time.
1: Okay, well, right. They're all...
0: Flip, Bed on Fire.
1: I love that song.
0: It is a cracking track.
2: And you know what? She's just one of the best, G Flip. Mm. One of the best.
0: Oh, yeah. Perfect lead into a game called Riddle Time.

0: 5'9" brown eyes.
1: Man, how does he do it? Dave Thames, rain dance on Nova. What a talent. Thanks to Chemist Warehouse. It is Fitzy Whipper Kate for your Friday evening.
2: As you lick the salt and vinegar off your lips, Whipper, I've got a great story for you. It's about a passport, and I want to know. I mean, you can't get all flippant with your passport. So been ruined, I want to know how it happened.
3: Yep. I lost mine for a whole night in Koh Phangan, which is where the full moon party is in Thailand.
2: When did it turn up?

0: boys got his own show, spinning his favorite jams.
1: That's right.
0: It's Nova Boys Jams. Come on.
2: Hey, y'all. I come to talk about this girl that had my love. See, I went away for a while, and she gave my love away. And I really shouldn't blame her.

0: Tim.
1: It is our 100th show as a little breakfast team.
0: And to come to Sydney Breakfast and this be our 100th show, very cool.
1: What have you done 100 times? That's what we want to know. Andrew's in Avalon. What have you done 100 times?
2: Every morning, get up at 6 a.m., flick on Nova and listen to you guys.
0: Oh, I love it, Andrew. Thank
1: Good to
0: you
1: have a part
0: for
1: of it,
0: being
1: Andrew.
0: With us.
2: Good to be a part of it.
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1: Hey, it's Noah Kahan.
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1: Noah Kahan. The only way to see me live is to keep it on Nova.
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1: Nova is sending you and your best friend
2: to
1: San Francisco to see the one and only
2: Noah Kahan. 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
1: Noah Kahan's new album, The Great Divide, is out now and available everywhere.
0: Okay, Mel, talk to me. Why do you want to go to San Francisco?
4: I really want to see the Golden Gate Bridge, ride a bike over it, and I was obsessed with the TV show Charmed, where it was set.
5: I've never been to San Francisco ever, and obviously growing up in the 90s, you know, like Full House and all that, need to be able to see those houses and take a photo there.
0: Yes, that's right. Look, I'm going to give you one piece of advice. If you are going to ride a bike over the Golden Gate Bridge, don't wear a skirt, because I did. And it was not a humbling experience. That's all I'm going to say about that. Make sure you download the free Nova Player and get your registrations in now for your chance to win. We're covering your flights, accommodations.